There's Sam Smith, and hello, good evening. I'm Karen Van Zandt. Hope you're having a great one so far. We have a lot of things to get to today. Of course, getting closer to the holiday weekend. We've got, we have to talk Taylor Swift and the upcoming wedding or supposed wedding. And next, we're talking about Social Media Day. First, Spandau Ballet.

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0: Bruno Mars and I Just Might. Hi, it's Karen, and today is apparently social media day. Have you participated today? I think if you're on social media, you've probably been on it by this point in your day. Well, here are some fun facts about social media. The average person spends 141 minutes a day on social media. So that's over 2 hours. Over 5.4 billion people use social media in the year 2025, and 84% of Americans say they've used YouTube, 71% used Facebook, and 50% have used Instagram. So it looks like YouTube right now, the more popular choice for social media.
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5: I'm Isaac Isringhausen, taking a look at your WPMB forecast. 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Tonight, we'll see clear skies with a low of 74. Tomorrow, Wednesday, sunny skies with a high of 94. Heat index values as high as 105. Wednesday night, we'll see mostly clear skies with a low of 75. 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
0: Coming up in just a few minutes, your celebrity birthdays. 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

0: There's Michael Jackson. Today is June 30th. Time to look at our celebrity birthdays. They include Michael Phelps. He is the most decorated Olympian of all time. He won 28 Olympic medals total. 23 of the 28 are gold in swimming. Of course, Michael Phelps is 41 today. It's a birthday for actor Vincent D'Onofrio. You know him as Kingpin in the MCU and Daredevil series. He also, of course, was known for Law and Order Criminal Intent. Vincent D'Onofrio is 67.
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I'm so

Benson Boone. It's called Sorry, I'm Here for Someone Else. I'm Karen Van Zandt, but I'm here for you. Thanks so much for making us a part of your evening. 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

There's Survivor. I hope you're having a great evening. Coming up in just a couple of minutes, we're going to be talking about things that you should never put in a TSA bin at the airport. We are getting close to that peak summer travel season. And what should you put or not put in those bins? We'll go over the list in just a few.

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0: That's the weekend and save your tears. Hi, I'm Karen. Hope you're having a great night. We are getting close to summer travel season. And what are some things that you should never put in a TSA bin at the airport? This list, according to the Huffington Post, well, they say, for example, you should never put loose cash or your wallet inside a TSA bin. Basically, they say take all of the money that you have, all your actual cash, put it in your wallet, and then put your wallet inside a bag. They say if your loose cash is in a bin and it gets lost inside a TSA machine, the government will not return it. Don't put your passport or your ID in the bin. They say it's the same as your wallet. Put it safely in your bag. Don't put your phone in there. They say apparently TSA lines the number one place for stolen smartphones. Also, don't put things like headphones, sunglasses, or neck pillows in there because the bins are loaded with germs and those things are about to touch your face.
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7: I'm Isaac Isringhausen, taking a look at your WPMB forecast. 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Tonight, we'll see clear skies with a low of 74. Tomorrow, Wednesday, sunny skies with a high of 94. Heat index values as high as 105. Wednesday night, we'll see mostly clear skies with a low of 75. 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
0: Coming up next, we're going to learn something on this day in history after Billie Eilish.

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There's Christina Perry. I'm Karen, and I hope you're having a wonderful evening. We're going to make it even better because up next, you know what time it is, the good news story for your Tuesday night. First, walk the moon.

0: is Alex Warren. It's Ordinary. I'm Karen, and thanks for making us a part of your evening. Let's make it even better with the good news story for your Tuesday night. This is a story about a hospital in London that opened a rooftop garden recently. The garden is designed specifically for critical care patients, so it allows people on life support to spend some time outdoors while continuing to receive full medical treatment. They say the garden can hold up to 6 patients at a time, and that has specialized equipment providing power and oxygen just as they would receive if they were inside, the ICU. Doctors say they hope the access to fresh air and nature will help reduce their stress. What a wonderful idea.
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2: I'm Isaac Isringhausen, taking a look at your WPMB forecast. 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Tonight, we'll see clear skies with a low of 74. Tomorrow, Wednesday, sunny skies with a high of 94. Heat index values as high as 105. Wednesday night, we'll see mostly clear skies with a low of 75. 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
0: Thanks for hanging out tonight. I'm Karen, and on the way, your entertainment news about a puppet musical that might be happening. I'll tell you more in just a few.

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sucker for you. Well, coming up in just a couple of minutes, we're getting close to America 250, a list of the top TV shows that defined the American experience. First, Taylor Swift and the Fate of Ophelia.

0: 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It's strategically planned music programmed by real human beings. Why do we do it?
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0: Thanks so much for making us a part of your evening. There's a list out today of the top TV shows that define the American experience. Basically, the TV shows that helped shape pop culture and reflect everyday American life. And it goes from, you know, the late 1940s all the way to today. Some of the TV shows that made the list, The Ed Sullivan Show, absolutely, of course, especially because of the Beatles defining American pop culture. I Love Lucy, The Tonight Show made the list. Star Trek, Jeopardy, Sesame Street, MASH, Little House on the Prairie, and Happy Days, Saturday Night Live, Cheers, and The Simpsons, just to name a few. But there's some really good ones on this list. If you want to check the full thing out, you can check it out online. Look up the top 50 TV shows that define the American experience.
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7: I'm Isaac Isringhausen, taking a look at your WPMB forecast. 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Tonight, we'll see clear skies with a low of 74. Tomorrow, Wednesday, sunny skies with a high of 94. Heat index values as high as 105. Wednesday night, we'll see mostly clear skies with a low of 75. 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

there, Chicago. It's June 30th. It's time to check our celebrity birthdays for the day. They include the most decorated Olympian of all time, Michael Phelps. He won a total of 28 Olympic medals for swimming. 23 of those 28 are gold. Michael Phelps is 41 today. It's also a birthday for actor Vincent D'Onofrio. You know him as the Kingpin in the MCU and Daredevil TV series. He's also known for Law and Order Criminal Intent. Vincent D'Onofrio is 67 today, and David Alan Greer from In Living

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0: Olivia Dean, So Easy. I'm Karen, and it's so easy to stay right here. More fun to be had. Stick around.
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That's Green Day. Hi, I'm Karen, and I hope you're having a wonderful evening. On the way, we're talking about social media. It's Social Media Day, and how much are we on it each day? First, Hosier and Too Sweet.

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0: Ed Sheeran, Thinking Out Loud. Hi, I'm Karen Van Zandt. It's Social Media Day. Didn't know that National Social Media Day was a thing, but I guess it is. And are we celebrating? Well, chances are you have been on social media today. So Social Media Day was originally created in 2010 by Mashable. They wanted to use it to recognize social media's impact on bringing the world together. But a lot of those companies celebrating at the time have gone extinct. MySpace, Friendster, Vine, all of those, none of them are around anymore. Now, the average person still does spend about 140 minutes a day on social media. That's over 2 hours of the day. Over 5.4 billion people used social media last year. Of the ones that are still around, what are we using? 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
4: I'm Isaac Isringhausen, taking a look at your WPMB forecast. 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Tonight, we'll see clear skies with a low of 74. Tomorrow, Wednesday, sunny skies with a high of 94. Heat index values as high as 105. Wednesday night, we'll see mostly clear skies with a low of 75. 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

0: Daughtry. I'm Karen, and it's time right now to go back on this day in history. We like to learn a little something about each day, and it was 55 years ago on this day, the year was 1971, that the movie Willy Wonka and the Chocolate Factory, starring Gene Wilder as Willy Wonka, was released. Of course, since then, they've done a remake. They did a prequel. I did like the prequel with Timothy Chalamet. I didn't really love the Johnny Depp version, though, but the original one with Gene Wilder was released on this day.
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0: Langley and Shoes in Texas. I'm Karen, and I hope you have a great rest of your night. I'll talk to you again tomorrow.
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feelings that I feel for you. So maybe we can make a we of me and you. I'ma treat you right tonight, let's make it last forever. I promise you that no one else will ever treat you better. And if you don't believe me, please see I don't need no effort. 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

Glass Animals with Heat Waves to start things off tonight. It's hot all over this country. Got some heat waves happening all over the place as we head into July. I'm John Laurenti. Welcome.

0: Olivia Dean and Man I Need. Now that it's officially July, here are some facts about January to impress your friends at your July 4th barbecue this coming weekend. The first ever rabies vaccine was administered by Louis Pasteur on July 6th, 1885. The first atomic bomb test was detonated in New Mexico on July 16th, 1945. But the most important event occurred on July 5th, when the first bikini debuted in 1946.
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3: 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Today, we'll see sunny skies with a high of 94, heat index values as high as 106. Tonight, we'll see mostly clear skies with a low of 75. Tomorrow, Thursday, sunny skies with a high of 95. 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
0: When you're hungry, have you heard of fridge foraging? I'll tell you all about it after we hear from Mariah Carey. Right now, it's Teddy Swims in Lose Control.

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0: Mariah Carey with Fantasy. Have you heard of fridge foraging? It's trending right now, and it's a more relaxed approach to cooking. 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Fans of fridge foraging say it reduces food waste, saves money, and takes the pressure out of meal planning.
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0: Kiss.
1: Prince and Kiss. I'm John Laurenti. Hey, if you're going to be hosting a 4th of July party this weekend, one recipe that's making the rounds all over TikTok again is layered red, white, and blue Jell-O shots. Now, they're showing how to make these star-spangled treats by carefully pouring each colored layer one at a time and then letting them set before adding the next. Now, some people are even topping them off with whipped cream and festive sprinkles. Now, whether you're making them with alcohol or a kid-friendly version, they seem to be one of the biggest party trends heading into the holiday weekend. The layered red, white, and blue Jell-O shots. It'll be everywhere.
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6: I'm Isaac Isringhausen, taking a look at your WPMB forecast. 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Today we'll see sunny skies with a high of 94, heat index values as high as 106. Tonight we'll see mostly clear skies with a low of 75. Tomorrow, Thursday, sunny skies with a high of 95. 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

Taylor Swift with Opalite. If you haven't seen the footage already, trucks are unloading massive amounts of equipment and tables and chairs for Taylor and Travis's wedding, which is happening at Madison Square Garden on July 2nd and 3rd.

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0: Huntrix and Golden. As you know, Samsung has been the leading maker of foldable phones for quite some time now, and apparently they want to make a smartphone with a rollable screen. The phone will reportedly have a 10-inch display, which slides out of the phone and will expand to a 16:9 aspect ratio, kind of like a tablet. And you're going to have this in your pocket. Now, Samsung wants to have the rollable screen out in the first half of 2028, which will mark the 10th anniversary of the company's first foldable phone.
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2: I'm Isaac Isringhausen, taking a look at your WPMB forecast. 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Today we'll see sunny skies with a high of 94, heat index values as high as 106. Tonight we'll see mostly clear skies with a low of 75. Tomorrow, Thursday, sunny skies with a high of 95. 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
0: I'm John Laurenti, and coming up after Cranberries, I'm going to tell you how you can drive away dementia. Right now, it's Miles Smith and Stargazing.

0: Cranberries and Dreams. Did you know that less than a quarter of us know how to use a manual transmission in a car? I mean, when you think about it, a lot of new cars these days don't have stick shifts. Well, that number might jump up due to news out of Japan that says using a stick shift can significantly improve your brain health and may even help prevent dementia. Scientists at a university in Japan say driving a manual car activates the prefrontal cortex of the brain by requiring simultaneous clutch operation, gear shifting, accelerator control, and awareness of your surroundings. And this helps stimulate the brain because having to assess the situation and choose the right gear places greater demands on cognitive function than driving with an automatic transmission. Do you think you can handle a stick shift? I mean, it's been a while since I've used one, but it should come back pretty quickly.
1: The world's biggest soccer tournament has arrived, and you can trade the entire tournament on Kalshi. Trade every match.

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0: Justin Bieber with Ghost. Coming up, got some Selena Gomez for you, but right now it's Alex Warren and Ordinary.
1: They say the holy water's watered down, and this town's lost its

0: Selena Gomez getting some help from Rema on that. That is Calm Down. Here it is. It's July, and it's a great time for nature. Fireflies are most often visible during warm July evenings in many parts of the world. Many species of butterflies reach their peak populations in July, and this month is typically the peak blooming season for many wildflowers.
1: $5,000. That's the average amount of money people in the U.S. are now spending on gas in a year. $5,000. 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
5: I'm Isaac Isringhausen, taking a look at your WPMB forecast. 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Today we'll see sunny skies with a high of 94, heat index values as high as 106. Tonight we'll see mostly clear skies with a low of 75. Tomorrow, Thursday, sunny skies with a high of 95. 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

That is somber and back to friends. Let's say you see a guy stealing some lady's purse and you want to make a citizen's arrest. Well, before you grab him, here's something you need to know. He doesn't have to stop for you. You don't have any power as a private citizen. And if you do catch the guy, that's when things get really tricky. You can't use unnecessary force to detain him. If you did, you could be sued for battery. You'd be judged by what a reasonable person would do in the circumstances. You know what a reasonable person might do if he saw a crime is that you take out the cell phone and call 911. Now, if it's something more egregious than someone stealing a purse, well, then it's a little different.

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0: Taylor Swift with the fate of Ophelia. She's getting ready to gear up for the biggest wedding this century. Stevie Nicks and Tim McGraw are reportedly set to perform at the wedding. They're calling it Wedding Palooza. It's happening on Friday. That's apparently what some people are calling it, Wedding Palooza. Also, country music fans think Kenny Chesney is going to be at the wedding in New York because he canceled his performances at the Las Vegas Sphere for the 3rd and 4th this weekend. And some people are saying that this wedding in New York is going to be bigger than the Met Gala.
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2: I'm Isaac Isringhausen, taking a look at your WPMB forecast. 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Today, we'll see sunny skies with a high of 94, heat index values as high as 106. Tonight, we'll see mostly clear skies with a low of 75. Tomorrow, Thursday, sunny skies with a high of 95. 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

What is it that other drivers do that sets off road rage? I'll tell you after we hear from Selena. Right now it's Shaboozy with a bar song, Tipsy.

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Oh my, good Lord. 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

0: Selena and I could fall in love. What is it that other drivers do that sets off road rage? 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
2: For all the times that you rain on my parade, and all the clubs you get in using my name, you think you broke my heart, oh girl, for goodness sake.

Sabrina Carpenter with Espresso. That does it for me. I'm John Laurenti, just about to head out the door. And get out there and enjoy the first full day of July. Some of you, I hope, have a short work week. As always, I will leave you with this. Due to an act of Congress, bourbon is the official spirit of the United States. Have a good one.

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0: It's the outfield in your love, and it's Liz and Chris on your Wednesday morning, but it feels like a Thursday for Liz and me because we're off on Friday.
1: Yeah, we are.
0: Yeah, buddy. We have the birthday listed about 10 minutes at Olivia Dean right now.

0: It's Journey and Faithfully, and it's Liz and Chris. Wednesday morning, time for the birthday list now, and here's Liz.
1: All right, today is July 1st. If you are celebrating a birthday, you're a Cancer, and your horoscope says, hear out loved ones who have your best interests at heart. There's wisdom to be gained, even if you don't agree with everything that's said. Separate yourself from digital landscapes to improve your connection with the real world.
0: Oh.
1: Make power moves to transform your relationships and self this evening. Look for signs that your dreams are coming to fruition.
0: Cool.
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0: Okay.
1: It is International Joke Day.
0: Okay.
1: International Chicken Wing Day.
0: Yummy.
1: And it's National Creative Ice Cream Flavor Day.
0: That could be dangerous. Celebrating today, Liv Tyler is 49. Pamela Anderson is 59. Dan Aykroyd is celebrating. He is 74 today. And Debbie Harry from Blondie is 81 today.
1: Wow.
0: And if you're celebrating, happy birthday to you. 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
5: I'm Todd Stapleton, WPMB Weather. 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For today, we'll see sunny skies with a high of 94. Heat index values as high as 107 today. Tonight, mostly clear with a low of 75. Tomorrow, Friday, chance of a shower or storm in the afternoon. Otherwise, sunny with a high of 93. She'll say yes when you surprise her with a gorgeous ring from Weber's Jewelry. 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
0: It's Liz and Chris on your Wednesday morning. If you're like Liz and me, we used to like to fly, but It's not so much fun anymore.
1: Nope.
0: Anyway, we'll talk coming up in about 7 minutes. Now it's Ed Sheeran. This is Camera.

0: Hootie and the Blowfish only want to be with you, and it's Liz and Chris. Well, if you're like Liz and me, we used to love to fly, but lately the flying experience has gone downhill.
1: Oh, yeah.
0: Like the TSA lines, they've gotten longer and slower. People seem to have no patience anymore, but I found an article that says the next time you fly, be sure to use the bathroom before you actually get on the plane.
1: Oh, yeah.
0: Because airplane bathrooms are small and cramped, and they're among the germiest places you'll ever be.
1: Ew.
0: There are often traces of E. coli and fecal bacteria on the faucets and door handles because, well, it's hard to wash your hands in those tiny little sinks. But here's the worst news. The flush of the commode tends to spew particles into the air, coating the floor and walls with, you know, what's ever been swirling around in there. Ugh. Well, okay. Hey, have a good flight. Good luck.
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0: It's Ella Langley and Shoes in Texas, and it's Liz and Chris on your Wednesday morning. It's July.
1: Right.
0: I'm not sure how that happened. Anyway, let's see what's on Wednesday night TV. CBS is actually showing a movie tonight, Top Gun Maverick. Wow, that's pretty big. NBC has one new show tonight, and that's Brilliant Minds. Fox has more of the World Cup action. ABC is all reruns, including four Shifting Gears episodes.
1: Okay.
0: And the CW is also reruns with Police 24/7 and Law and Order Toronto. Some of the other movies on tonight, another big one, Armageddon. That's the movie on AMC later on tonight. Man of Steel. That's one of Liz's faves because of the star. That's on TNT. Pitch Perfect 2, another one of Liz's faves. That's on Paramount tonight. And on FX, it's Captain America, Civil War.
1: That's a fave.
0: So the movies are saving the night.

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1: Mike? My water broke.
2: Wait, really? I'll get the bag.
1: Mike, hurry!
2: Should I grab baby's first letters or counting is fun?
1: Seriously?
2: 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Little Red Riding Hood?
1: Contractions!
2: Good point. 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
1: Now is not the time!
2: 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Research says read aloud from birth and well...
1: Get me to the hospital right now!
2: Never heard of that one. Is it new?
1: Oh, Mike!
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12: Prince Anthony was the handsomest man in the entire kingdom.
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13: Of course, she doesn't have to be as stunning as me.
12: But Prince Anthony couldn't find one. Why? Well, because he never left the palace.
13: Being this pretty isn't easy.
12: He spent all day lifting weights and getting his back waxed. And trimming and grooming and tweezing and plucking.
13: Perfecting perfection.
12: Meanwhile, his less good-looking but far more charming brother Benji found a bride. So did his rather unattractive cousins and even his flat-out butt-ugly Uncle Stanley.
13: I don't understand it. I am way better looking than any of them.
12: Unfortunately, none of the women in the kingdom knew this because none of them had ever seen him.
13: But if they ever did.
12: But they didn't. So Prince Anthony spent his entire life all alone until he was old and toothless, bald and fat, saggy and rather flabby.
13: At least my back isn't very hairy.
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14: 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I'm DeLos Yonke.
15: I'm Rita Frazier. Remember a few weeks back we talked about, it's kind of strange, there are pockets in the state where you think that, I don't know, it's like the 7 degrees of Kevin Bacon.
14: Mm-hmm, mm-hmm.
15: It's like that in sections of the state for agriculture. Yeah. You know one person, then crisscross, applesauce, all that stuff. Okay. So we talked about Pike County, mm-hmm. and then our good friend from Decatur, Dennis Barnard, said, wait a second, I have a Pike County connection. In fact, he has two. So Dennis Barnard, who is a Macon County guy, his first run in Pike County was when he built hog buildings, and he met the Jack Kirk, the late Jack Kirk, one and only. Of course, he said...
14: One and only, larger than life, right?
15: Really pretty much larger than life. And he said that's what he said about him, he was larger than life. Anyway... And then the next is that Dennis's daughter married a Pike County boy, Jess Smithers. Tracy and Jeff live less than a half mile down the road from him today.
14: Wow.
15: So, I wonder how many more people, there's just so many things that crisscross in Pike County.
14: I looked it up because I knew we were going to talk about this.
15: Yes.
14: And as of 2020, it says Pike County has 14,000 people. Pittsfield probably has 5, and there's some that live around there. And so I'm like, how can there be so many connections in a county? It's a big county space-wise, but not exactly populous, and yet a lot of roads, like you say, run through it. How does that happen? All right, stay with us. It's RFD Illinois.

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4: Back on RFD Illinois, I'm Rita Frazier. President Trump has granted another big ask for farmers, suspending countervailing duties on phosphate fertilizer imports. RFD Washington correspondent Matt Kay reports.
5: Farm groups quickly applauded the president's executive order to suspend the duties on phosphate fertilizer, mostly from Morocco, Saudi Arabia, and Egypt. Senate Judiciary Chairman Chuck Grassley repeatedly urged the administration to act on imports from Morocco, historically the largest U.S. supplier, including at a fertilizer hearing.
6: To help ease the burden for farmers, I'm calling on the Trump administration to help American farmers and get rid of that phosphate duty.
5: Farm groups hailed President Trump's order suspending the tariff, saying it would give growers much-needed relief from high input costs. Grassley said the higher duties started earlier.
6: In 2024, the Biden administration increased the duties on Moroccan phosphate to 18%.
5: But ag leaders argue a longer-term solution is still needed, namely a boost in domestic fertilizer production. China produces more than one-third of the world's phosphorus fertilizer, and supply chain risks, as with the Strait of Hormuz, can severely impact availability and price, as it did with fertilizer from Saudi Arabia. That nation supplied the U.S. with more than half of its ammonium phosphate needs in the first half of last year. For the RFD Radio Network, Matt Kay, Washington.
4: Thanks, Matt. An important time for the U.S.-Mexico-Canada agreement. USMCA review starts today of that. Important agreement for agriculture products in this country. Art Bunting is a Livingston County farmer, District 5 Director, Illinois Corn Marketing Board.
7: It's a good deal for us and our partners, the Beef Association, the Farm Bureau, the milk producers, pork and soybeans are all putting a big ad in Farm Week and AgriNews, stating the numbers on how important it is to us. There's $6 billion worth of corn that goes to Mexico, and there's almost $2 billion worth of ethanol that goes to Canada. It's a good deal for us. We need to keep it open, and we hope we can get President Trump to start backing it instead of going against it. I mean, our exports are up. I was looking up some numbers, and since 2012, our exports are up 34%. In this area, it's really important for our corn because we have two rail loaders with direct lines to Mexico. So a lot of our corn in this area, right where I'm at, goes to Mexico. So it's a really important to keep that option open. It's been a good deal for the U.S. in whole.
4: What happens if it's not renewed?
7: I hate to think about that because we'll have trade disputes all the time, and there may be different tariffs put on against us, and in exports are our main price driver for corn and soybeans.
4: Art Bunting, Livingston County, Illinois Corn Marketing Board. 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Illinois Director of Agriculture, Jerry Costello.
8: Rita, this is in Cabrasa, and their expansion is nothing short of amazing. This facility, they're doing a $300 million expansion. And again, you know, thanks in large part to an EDGE tax credit that they received from the state. But it's a new crush plant. It's the largest soybean extraction processor in the country. It will be. So to put that in perspective, they'll process around 100 million bushels of soybeans annually. It's a transformational investment into the state of Illinois, largest of its kind in the United States. So it was an amazing announcement.
4: Illinois Director of Ag, Jerry Costello. More news to come. This is RFD Illinois.
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3: 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Report day yesterday from Ag Statistics. Corn planted area estimated at 95.3 million acres. Last year was a similar number and then went way up. It was 98.8 by the fall. Is this one a preliminary number, and if so, how much will it change over the next couple of months? Soybeans, 85.4 million acres, in both cases, very much within the

0: Soybeans up 400,000 acres, 10.7 million. Quarterly grain stocks for corn, 5.29 billion bushels, 14% more than a year ago. Soybeans, 1.06 billion, 5% more. Illinois, in all positions, 804 million bushels of corn, up about 54 million from the year before. Soybeans, 201 million, up about 28 million from last year. Bigger numbers, not necessarily insurmountable. Joe Camp in studio with Comstock Investment.
1: And not after this acreage report for one, because of how the balance sheet builds into a new crop carryout figure, that we have less pressure on beginning stocks because of what we learned in the update for old crop being carried in into the next season, with corn acres rising only marginally. What we'll now see is more of a upward bias for demand that can at least keep for now until we start having these yield changes, ideas about carry out still below 2 billion bushels. That's what could have changed today, right, is if we had an increase unexpectedly in corn acres, then you would have likely had that next balance sheet update show a 2-plus billion figure.
0: Yeah, if it was bad enough, it could have been close to 2.3, 2.4, maybe even 2.5. So you say, but that doesn't equate to $5 corn either, right?
1: No, I would say not at this level without the requisite demand. And so the focus really does shift for a while to demand. Even while we monitor weather and know how important yield is, we note as well that those yield reviews, they don't start until August, September. We don't have another look at acres for a while. And so it is on the basis of what we feel about usage. And it includes, you know, demand of for futures, too. The environment that we've been in, so negative for commodities as a whole, that can change quickly when you're talking about these big inputs like Iran and the energy market relations and China. And they're possibly stepping back into the market in a big way again soon.
0: Joe Camp, Comstock Investments, also the end of the month and quarter yesterday. Outside markets, the Dow settled above 52,000 for the first time. The S&P had its best quarter since 2020. In the morning was in Champaign County for BASF's Infield Innovation Tour. Visited with Mike Probst, technical service representative, gave one of the presentations about fungicides. How many fungicide applications this year? Of course, the answer always depends.
2: I think it's going to depend on what your crop stage is at. We've got a lot of instances where there's actually tasseling corn. I know that might come as a surprise to some people, but there is some tasseling corn out there. Based off of everything that we've researched, and this is specific to, you know, our fungicide Veltima, so I don't necessarily want to speak for anybody else's products, but for the research that we've done with our product Veltima especially, we've actually found that if you are spraying at tassel, you're probably going to get the level of protection that you need out of that. And so even in heavy tar spot years, we have seen instances where two passes necessarily wasn't the best economic decision. And so it's going to be clean. It's going to look great. But where the most value comes from is that first application. And so that's where we actually lean towards. If you're concerned about the disease that's coming in, which we are at this point, and we think that all the ingredients are there for this tar spot to continue to progress, my advice to a grower who had tasseling corn and was wanting to spray a fungicide would be to actually increase the rate of Veltima up to 10 ounces. And so that's something that's relatively unique, is that we actually have a rate range for that fungicide. And so our base rate is 7 ounces. And we see really good performance out of that. But in a heavy disease year where we want to make sure we're giving a little bit of extra power and making sure we're lasting throughout the year, bumping up to that 10-ounce rate is almost a 50% increase in the use rate. So it doesn't 3 ounces doesn't sound like a lot, but it's nearly a 50% increase. That is one of the most consistent things that we have seen be an excellent yield increase and also a return on your investment. So in that case, that is what I advise growers to do if they're making that tassel application. Since we don't have tar spot in a lot of these areas yet, I don't think we need to get carried away and make a second pass that might not make us money.
0: So you were, yes, because when you said 7 to 10, I was like, gosh, that's almost 50%. Mm-hmm. So maybe the twist on that is also that's probably a whole lot better than 2.5s. you know, different times of, this, of the season.
2: Yes. I would never want to see a lower rate or anything like that. So I always at least want to see that 7-ounce rate. And like I mentioned, that 10 is very consistent. But I do want to point out that that is that recommendation from me is specific to growers who are did manage to get their crop to that tassel time frame. And like I said, we do have a lot of corn in Illinois that has made it there. But there is also a lot of corn that has not made it there. And so I think it's important to address that if you are in an instance where you've got corn that is a couple weeks away from tasseling yet, which is probably a pretty good portion of it, and you're finding tar spot in that corn, it's probably time to start making an application, because we know that tar spot can get very aggressive. And we also know that if you're finding tar spot, it's actually been there for anywhere from 2 to 3 weeks. We just haven't seen it yet.
0: Yeah,
2: so it's finally just showing its face, even though it's been there for a while. And so if you're in an instance where you're a couple weeks away from tassel, but you are finding tar spot, my advice would be to make that application. But in that instance, I think you are locked into making two passes.
0: Mike Probst at BASF, and the farmers definitely didn't let the heat stop them. It was a really good turnout yesterday for that field day event. This is RFD, Illinois.
3: With the RFD Ag Market Summary for this Wednesday morning, I'm Jim Taylor. Corn, beans, and Chicago wheat all finishing higher on report day. July corn 412 and three quarters, up 10 and three quarters. September corn up 6.5, 416 and three quarters. December corn 436, up 6. July beans closing 1116 and three quarters, up 8. August beans up 5, 1124 and a quarter. And November beans 1143 and three quarters, up 4 and three quarters. July wheat closing 580 and three quarters, up 11 and a quarter. September wheat up 9.5, 589 and a quarter. And December wheat 604.5, up 7.5. July bean meal 304.70 unchanged, and July bean oil on Tuesday 66.74, down 2.33. Current electronic overnight trading: July corn up 3, September corn up 2.25, December corn up 2.5, 438.5. July beans in the overnight down 2.75, August beans unchanged, November beans 11.44, up half a penny. July wheat in the overnight up 4, September wheat up 4.5. And December wheat 609, up 4.5. Outside markets this morning: September Brent crude oil 71.74, down $1.21. August gold contract down 49.40, 39.89.10. Livestock trade from Tuesday: August feeders 364.60, down 287. September feeder cattle 362.52, down 322. June live cattle 258.20, up 80 cents. August live cattle down $1.15, 242.42. July lean hogs 94.32, up half a dollar. August lean hogs up 92 cents, 98.20. Cash livestock Fairview sale barn steers 255 the top this week. Illinois direct barrels and gilts trading steady on Tuesday, 57-67. And this is the RFD Radio Network.
4: This is Early Morning Weather Report for Wednesday from meteorologist Paul Otto for listeners on the RFD Radio Network. If it wasn't for those gusting south-southwesterly winds, we would truly be in an August midsummer weather pattern with a little chance for relief from the extreme temperatures. But in our near future, limited at first, we'll again start seeing those dark, towering cumulus clouds and storms that will begin to take shape and bring relief to only northwest portions of the state at first by late tonight, and then find all of northern Illinois by late tomorrow afternoon into tomorrow night with up to two rounds of storms. Then we end the week on Friday. In the nighttime, that action will more closely resemble widespread activity as it does reach into central portions of the state, while southern Illinois may only see some decaying activity from the north as we do head into Saturday morning. And it looks like at that point, everybody will have been able to decrease their afternoon temperatures by about 3 to 4 degrees, and that's why the extreme heat warnings will be ending as we go into this weekend. By reinstating the widespread beneficiary rainfall that will be needed by that point statewide, all due to the strong winds that have just done a fantastic job of drying out all surfaces, we're going to need that rain by then. But for now, it looks like those heat indexes of 105 in the northeast to 115 for southwest and metro east portions of St. Louis will continue. to go along with those base temperatures of 91 to 98 degrees. And that type of pool weather will be sticking with us through Friday. It looks like above normal rainfall for northern parts of the state, while normal rainfall for central. And southern Illinois will likely finish below normal, but as we get into the mid-range forecast, they'll begin to catch up some. But as of right now, fireworks may be at risk of not occurring over some communities in northwest and northern Illinois. This has been Freeze Notice. Meteorologist Paul Otto for the RFD Radio Network.
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0: That's all the time we have for RFD Illinois. 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
5: We are.
0: So June was Dairy Month.
5: Mm-hmm.
0: July is National Ice Cream Month. So how many ways to celebrate in 31 days? I'll give everybody a pro tip, though. Day like this, you're like, I need a large ice cream cone.
5: You're going to dip it, aren't you?
0: I would, but as soon as you get it, it is melting on your hand.
5: Mm-hmm.
0: So maybe not a large, because you're going to be wearing quite a bit of it if you're not careful.
5: Maybe a small?
0: Maybe a small. Or a bowl. Those large cones, though, those can be hard to handle on days like this. So, everybody be safe today in the heat. Thanks for joining us. I'm DeLoss Yonke.
5: I'm Rita Frazier. Have a great day.

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0: Good morning, I'm Todd Stapleton with News Center 73 degrees. We'll have your full weather forecast coming up. Few arrests from yesterday and overnight in Fayette County. 35-year-old Gage Jackson of Vandalia was arrested on a failure to appear warrant. Jackson remains in the Fayette County Jail. 39-year-old Tara Welterman of Vandalia was arrested on a pending charge of violation of bail bond. Welterman remains in the Fayette County Jail. 25-year-old Michael Gerdswax of Greenville arrested on pending charges of criminal damage to property and criminal trespass to property. Gerdswax was released. The hot and humid conditions will continue around the area today. Our forecast today calls for sunny skies with a high of 93. Heat index values as high as 106. And clear skies for tonight with a low of 75. Heat and humidity will continue throughout the work week into the holiday weekend. National Weather Service in St. Louis says the heat will continue and peak during the work week, but still expected to be hot over the holiday weekend, along with some afternoon and evening showers and thunderstorms. The individual that was basically the Fayette County Clerk elect is now the full-time county clerk ahead of the November election. In a special meeting recently, the Fayette County Board appointed Republican Kara Dugan as the Fayette County Clerk. Back in the March 17th primary, Dugan defeated incumbent Jessica Barker to take the Republican nomination for clerk. After that, Dugan is set to run unopposed in the November general election with no opposition filing to run against her. She would have been elected in November anyway and would have officially taken over as a clerk on December 1st. Back at their June 9th meeting, the Fayette County Board at the time accepted the resignation of Barker as county clerk. Cheryl Pollard served as the acting clerk before Dugan was officially appointed. News Center time is 6:34. 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
0: In a 6-3 decision, the U.S. Supreme Court upheld multiple state bans on transgender athletes from competing in women's and girls' sports, leaving some to wonder if the ruling will have an impact in Illinois. The court upheld bans in two states, Idaho and West Virginia, which prohibited individuals who identified as transgender women and girls but were born as biological males from competing in college and youth sports. Governor J.B. Pritzker posted a statement on social platform X, in which he called the decision a, quote, setback for equality in this nation. Ed Yonko with the Illinois ACLU said that the ruling could mean for Illinois.
9: So that leaves it up to Illinois to make this policy, and nothing in Illinois should change as a result of the ruling today.
0: In a statement, Attorney General Kwame Raoul reflected Yonka's statement and argued that transgender students in the state, quote, have the right to fully participate in school activities, including sports.
9: These rulings actually impact a very small number of young people. I think the last number I saw from the IHSA of students who had gotten the exemption was something like 3.

0: President Justin Hagee said that Superintendent Lori Hines gave a presentation with flashy promotional videos before the referendum was approved in November of 2022.
1: Immediately, my, red flags went up where I was like, wait a minute, how are they paying for this?
0: Hagee said there should be a full investigation because it's clear to him laws were broken.
1: This is a line that you can't cross. You can't take tax dollars to put together a campaign to advocate for more tax dollars.
0: Superintendent Hines did not reply to the Center Square's request for comment. Governor J.B. Pritzker has issued a state disaster declaration after months of severe weather and flooding caused widespread damage across the state. From March through last month, Illinois experienced record-breaking severe storms, tornadoes, heavy rainfall, flash flooding, hail, and straight-line winds. The disaster proclamation makes additional state resources and personnel available to support recovery operations and can facilitate requests for state and federal disaster assistance. It includes Coles, Cook, Effingham, Jefferson, Kankakee, LaSalle, McLean, Stevenson, Warren, Winnebago, and Woodford counties. Drivers are urged to be safe on the roadways on July 4th. Illinois Department of Transportation, Illinois State Police, and the local law enforcement around the state say that there will be zero tolerance for those driving impaired by alcohol, cannabis, or other drugs. IDOT says from July 3rd through July 6th last year, there were 17 deadly crashes in Illinois, resulting in 18 deaths. Four of the deadly crashes involved drivers who had been drinking. News Center time is 6:39. 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
6: I'm Jeff Nelly on the Cromwell Ag Radio Network. Commodity groups are protesting Monsanto's filing of petitions seeking duties on glyphosate imported from China. The domestic glyphosate business, as it stands today, is not sustainable, Bayer subsidiary said in a short statement. The action is needed to support long-term U.S. production for American farmers. China has engaged in predatory trade practices and subsidized imports of glyphosate, the statement said. The National Corn Growers Association, American Soybean Association, the National Association of Wheat Growers all objected to the petitions filed with the Commerce Department and International Trade Commission seeking anti-dumping and countervailing duties. National Association of Wheat Growers CEO Sam Kiefer said tariffs on imported glyphosate

0: glyphosate will be felt by American farmers. Wheat growers are already facing stubbornly high input costs, weak commodity prices, and continued market uncertainty. The announcement comes at a difficult time in a tough farm economy. The corn growers call the development, quote, highly concerning for America's corn farmers, and the Soybean Association said it has consistently opposed actions taken by input suppliers to restrict imports through countervailing duty and anti-dumping actions. I'm Jeff Daly.
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1: 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News Center time is 6:45. 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
1: 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Release the Fall Best Of on July 10th, the Winter Best Of July 17th, Spring Best Of on July 24th, and wrap up with the Overall Best Of on July 31st. Our Best Of brought to you by F&B Community Bank of Vandalia, Ramsey, Patoka, Mulberry Grove, and Greenville. That's a look at news and sports during this 6:30 News Center. I'm Todd Stapleton. News Center time is 6:47. We'll check weather up next.
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1: Today we'll see sunny skies with a high of 93. Heat index values as high as 106. Tonight, clear skies, low 75. Sunny on Thursday with a high of 94. Heat index values as high as 107 on Thursday. It is 73 degrees in downtown Vandalia.

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1: Mitch Anthony here with today's Daily Dose. Film and television star Leah Thompson has good advice on making the best of who we are. A lot of people think they have to be something more than they are. Taller, thinner, smarter, says Thompson. If she ever feels this way, she tells herself, I'm enough. Thompson's mother was diligent about boosting her kids' self-sufficiency and self-esteem. She didn't allow a TV in the house until she's 13. This was to help her children develop ways to appreciate themselves. She would say, you have to learn to be with yourself before you can be with anybody else. Thompson also remembers a great lesson on self-sufficiency. I told my mother I wanted a coloring book. She said, make your own, and then stapled pages together and had me draw pictures and color them in. In her teens, Thompson was a rising ballet dancer. Mikhail Baryshnikov told her she was too stocky to succeed. While many would be crushed by such a comment, Thompson said, it was the best thing that ever happened to me. I've learned when something seems to be the worst thing, it may be the best thing that happens to you. This is Mitch Anthony reminding you once again that life is whatever you make it.
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4: 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But things changed. And as you got older, teaching didn't seem like the best option anymore. So you're thinking you'll be something else. But what would your 12-year-old self say? 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

0: Good morning, I'm Todd Stapleton with News Center 76 degrees. We'll have your full weather forecast coming up. Few arrests from yesterday and overnight in Fayette County. 35-year-old Gage Jackson of Vandalia was arrested on a failure to appear warrant. Jackson remains in the Fayette County Jail. 39-year-old Terry Walterman of Vandalia was arrested on a pending charge of violation of bail bond. Walterman remains in the Fayette County Jail. 25-year-old Michael Griswax of Greenville was arrested on a pending charge of criminal damage to property and criminal trespass to property. Griswax was released. The hot and humid conditions will continue around the area today. Our forecast today calls for sunny skies with a high of 93. Heat index values as high as 106 and clear skies tonight, the low 75. Heat and humidity will continue throughout the work week and into the holiday weekend. National Weather Service in St. Louis says the heat will continue and peak during the work week, but it is still expected to be hot over the holiday weekend, along with some afternoon and evening showers and thunderstorms. The individual that was basically the Fayette County clerk-elect is now the full-time county clerk ahead of the November election. In a special meeting recently, the Fayette County Board appointed Republican Kara Dugan as the Republican Fayette County clerk. Back in the March 17th primary, Dugan defeated incumbent Jessica Barker to take the Republican nomination for clerk. And being that Dugan is set to run unopposed in the November general election with no opposition filing to run against her, she would have been elected in November anyway and would have officially taken over as clerk on December 1st. Back at their June 9th meeting, the Fayette County Board at that time accepted the resignation of Barker as county clerk. Cheryl Pollard served as acting clerk before Dugan was officially appointed. News Center time is 7:34. 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
2: Mark your calendar for Sheldon Pup Schulte's Bailey Fest 2 and raffle coming up on Saturday, July 18th from 3 to 7 p.m. at the Fayette County Fairgrounds in Brownstown. There will be live entertainment provided by South of 16. There will be food trucks on site and a cash bar. There will be over $17,000 in cash given away in the raffle. There will be over 20 firearms up for deck of card drawings. All proceeds go to Darren Bailey for governor, and Darren Bailey will be in attendance for the event. Tickets will go fast for this event, so contact PUP today for tickets at 618-267-0572. At 618-267-0572. At Sheldon PUP Schulte's Bailey Fest 2 and raffle coming up on Saturday, July 18th at the Fayette County Fairgrounds in Brownstown. This ad paid for by Sheldon PUP Schulte.
0: In a 6-3 decision, the U.S. Supreme Court upheld multiple state bans on transgender athletes from competing in women's and girls' sports, leaving some to wonder if the ruling would have an impact on Illinois. The court upheld bans in two states, Idaho and West Virginia, which prohibited individuals who identified as transgender women and girls or were born as biological males from competing in college and youth sports. Illinois Governor J.B. Pritzker posted a statement on the social platform X, in which he called the decision a, quote, setback for equality in this nation. Ed Yonka with the Illinois ACLU said what the ruling would mean for Illinois students.
3: So that leaves it up to Illinois to make this policy, and nothing in Illinois should change as a result of the ruling today.
0: In a statement, Attorney General Kwame Raoul reflected Yonka's statement and argued that transgender students in the state, quote, have the right to fully participate in school activities, including sports.
3: These rulings actually impact a very small number of young people. I think the last number I saw from the IHSA of students who had gotten the exemption were something like 3.
0: Previous reporting had suggested there are only about 25 transgender athletes participating in youth sports statewide. Of them, only 3 or 4 play in girls-only sports. A school district based in the Chicago suburb of Palatine

0: it's clear to him that laws were broken.
1: This is a line that you can't cross. You can't take tax dollars to put together a campaign to advocate for more tax dollars.
0: Superintendent Hines did not immediately reply to request for comment. Governor J.B. Pritzker is issuing a state disaster proclamation after months of severe weather and flooding caused widespread damage across Illinois. From March through last month, Illinois experienced record-breaking severe storms, tornadoes, heavy rainfall, flash flooding, hail, and straight-line winds. The disaster proclamation makes additional state resources and personnel available to supply recovery operations and can facilitate requests for state and federal disaster assistance. It includes Coles, Cook, Effingham, Jefferson, Kankakee, LaSalle, McLean, Stevenson, Warren, Winnebago, and Woodford counties. Drivers are urged to be safe on the roadways on July 4th. Illinois Department of Transportation, Illinois State Police, and local law enforcement said there will be zero tolerance for those driving impaired by alcohol, cannabis, or other drugs. IDOT says from July 3rd through July 6th last year, there were 17 deadly crashes in Illinois, resulting in 18 deaths. Four of the deadly crashes involved drivers who had been drinking. News Center time is 7:39. 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
5: I'm Jeff Alley on the Cromwell Ag Radio Network. House Agriculture Committee Chairman Glenn G.T. Thompson today formally introducing his Securing Agriculture's Workforce Act sets up what supporters hope will be the most significant opportunity for ag labor reform by Congress in years. The proposal would make significant changes to the H-2A guest worker program. It would expand eligibility for agriculture operations with year-round labor needs, like dairy. It would remove the requirement that agriculture work must be seasonal. It would revise wage calculations and streamline the application process. The bill reflects recommendations that were developed by the House Ag Committee's bipartisan Agricultural Labor Working Group. The measure enters Congress with broad support from farm groups, and that would include American Farm Bureau Federation, Western Growers, and the Florida Fruit and Vegetable Association, among hundreds of others. They argue the legislation would help to address chronic labor shortages and provide greater certainty for employers. At the same time, labor and farm worker advocates are pushing back on the measure. It'll be introduced today, but it will still follow under the leadership of the Judiciary Committee. I'm Jeff Nally.
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0: 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Once again, that's funeral services for 82-year-old Phyllis A. Gable of Vandalia. 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Memorials may be made to Ramsey Christian Church. Miller Funeral Home in Ramsey is in charge of arrangements. 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Once again, that's funeral services for 88-year-old Robert Lee Bo Hunt of Forsyth, formerly of Ramsey. News Center Time 7:44. Obituary information brought to you in part this hour by Holton File Funeral Home.
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0: 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I'm Todd Stapleton. 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
0: For today, we'll see sunny skies, a high 93, heat index values as high as 106. Tonight, clear skies, low 75. For tomorrow, Thursday, sunny with a high of 94, heat index values as high as 107. It is 77 degrees in downtown Vandalia.
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1: Time to get on the telly to call up Deal and Deli, Delmar Mills at Heck Chevrolet Vandalia, and away we go. And away we go. 1-618-283-0381, and we will be with delightful, delicious, the sugar-free Delmar Mills of the Hills. Delmar the Thrill Mills will be with us right, precisely, exactly now.
2: Good morning, Heck Chevrolet Vandalia.
1: Good morning, Delmar Mills at Heck Chevrolet Vandalia. How are you this nice, fine, steamy morning?
2: Steamy morning. I'm doing pretty good. How are you, buddy?
1: I'm fine this nice, fine, steamy morning. It's the kind of morning that sort of irons your shirts for you.
2: Yeah. I'm just taking a look right now. I don't even know what the temperature's supposed to be today. We'll see. Oh, 94. Mm. 94. Going to be a hot one this week. And, yeah, so that's crazy. It's kind of nuts. Like, my daughter's getting married Friday, and it's going to be hot. And that's just kind of, just the weather just kind of fell that way, you know what?
1: Is it going to be one of those outdoor weddings?
2: I don't know. I think the girls were looking at that today. It's going to be a lot of indoor stuff, but I think they're trying to figure out today what's going to happen there. And all I do is just show up, you know. I just kind of carry stuff, and so it'll be fine.
1: And they'll do what you'll do what they tell you to do. That's your job.
2: Exactly. Yeah, that's exactly what I'll do. That's what you do, buddy.
1: Hey, Delmar.
2: Any trivia?
1: Yeah, Delmar. You know what the largest animal ever to exist is? Largest animal to ever exist.
2: Ever exist? Yeah. It's an extinction?
1: One that's ever, it could be now or it could be extinct.
2: Huh.
1: The largest animal to ever exist.
2: I don't know. I don't have a clue.
1: The blue whale.
2: Oh, wow.
1: They're even bigger than the dinosaurs were.
2: Man. See, I was going to go with a dinosaur, but I couldn't think of any of them. I guess I kind of just went generic with it and just said, dinosaur. And I thought, well, I didn't know.
1: Really big dinosaur.
2: Right. So, yeah, that's crazy. Blue whale.
1: And
2: blue whale's still around, though.
1: Yeah, they are.
2: Yeah.
1: They're still big, too.
2: Good deal. Because Ashley, that works with me, she was in Alaska a week or two ago, and she was talking about how she went whale watching and stuff, and she was showing me pictures, so that's pretty cool. So that's something, you know, I always thought I would love to go there to Alaska and do some type of little, what do you call those, cruise or something like that, you know, but it takes a lot of time out of your schedule to do that, and I don't really have a lot of time. And so I've just never do stuff like that. I'm the more of a short trip guy, you know, just kind of go get it done and get back, kind of get back to work. And I don't have that 7-day week vacation very often, but maybe I should.
1: If you were to drive a long way, what would you want to drive in?
2: New Chevrolet, probably a new Tahoe, new Suburban, new Traverse, you know, something like that. If it was a long way, depends if I'm taking my whole family, you know. I mean, I could do something as simple as a Chevy Trailblazer or a Trax too. And speaking of that, we just got a new Chevy Trailblazer in last night. We pulled in this morning. There was a new Suburban sitting here, a new Silverado sitting here, and a new Chevrolet Trailblazer. So that's exciting. We love whenever we get those in. So it's the RS package. So if you're in the market and you want to stop down and see like a sporty, great little gas mileage automobile, these would be really good ones to stop down and take a look at, because that would be another factor too, for like my wife and I, when we're going on a trip, we want to make sure that we're getting good fuel mileage. You know, I mean, we want to, that's important. But then also the biggest thing is too, for me, I always think of safety, because that's the big thing. I'll spend a little bit more money in fuel to make sure I'm safe.
3: Maybe.
2: And, so I like that. And I also like having that warranty, so I don't have to worry about stuff. That's kind of, all those kind of factor in together, because that can actually make your trip more expensive if you have some sort of breakdown or something like that. So anyway, check out our website at VandaliaChevy.com right here in person at 122 West Gallatin Street in beautiful downtown Vandalia, Illinois. Our phone number is 618-283-0381,
1: Delmar.
2: Happy Wednesday, buddy.
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0: It's Phil Collins in the air tonight, and it's Liz and Chris on your Wednesday morning. More importantly, it's July.
1: Yes.
0: How did that happen?
1: I don't even know.
0: Jeez. Hey, what kind of dirt do you have today, Liz?
1: More legal problems for a real Mormon housewife.
0: All righty. That's coming up in about 10 minutes or so. Now it's Shawn Mendes, and there's nothing holding me back.

0: back.
1: Life is unpredictable, but we're not. We guarantee that the next song you hear will be one of your favorites. You can bet on it.
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lost its faith. Our colors will fade eventually. 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Oh my, my, oh my, my love. I take one look at you, you're taking me out.

0: It's Warren and Ordinary, and it's Liz and Chris. Wednesday morning, time for the dirt, and here's Liz.
1: Remember the rumor that Tom Hardy was fired from Mobland?
0: Yeah.
1: Never mind.
0: Oh.
1: It's been announced that he will now return for the third season if the show gets renewed.
0: Okay.
1: See, although producers are planning a third season, it hasn't actually been approved by the network just yet.
0: Okay.
1: And here are all your Taylor and Travis wedding updates in one brief section. You ready? Rumor that is that there's a castle being built inside Madison Square Garden so they can have a fairy tale garden. There will be a purple carpet. It looks like underground tunnels will be used so guests can arrive in secret. The National Guard is said to be handling security, and Prince William and Kate Middleton will not attend.
0: Okay.
1: And now Taylor Frankie Paul's ex-husband, Tate Paul, has filed for a temporary restraining order against her. He also filed a petition to modify their divorce and custody arrangement to add to the legal problems. Police are now investigating whether she violated that restraining order against Dakota Mortensen, and now she has voluntarily entered a rehab. And that's your dirt.
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8: 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For today, we'll see sunny skies with a high of 93. Heat index values as high as 106 today. Tonight, clear skies, a low 75. Sunny on Thursday with a high of 94. Heat index values as high as 107. 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
10: This is severe weather season. Severe thunderstorms and tornadoes can develop rapidly. At WKRV and WPMB, we'll keep you informed when severe weather is a possibility. 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We'll bring you the latest forecasts from the National Weather Service and current radar reports. 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

0: It's Tiffany, and I think we're alone now, and it's Liz and Chris. Well, now a couple of pieces of relationship news.
1: Okay.
0: Do you want to know if somebody finds you attractive? Look at their lips. When sexually attracted to someone, tongues can become more active and more frequent moistening of the lips can occur.
2: Oh.
0: This slow lip licking is intentional and is an obvious sign of flirting. And now part two, okay? Don't take your date to a Chinese restaurant if you expect some action after the fortune cookie comes.
2: What?
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2: Really?
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0: go ahead, listen, smile, and sing along. After all, these are your favorite songs, right? Don't worry, we'll keep them coming, because we got you covered.
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0: It's Hozier and Too Sweet, and it's Liz and Chris.
1: Okay, so this isn't cool. There is a doorbell cam video going viral right now because it shows a delivery driver snapping a proof of delivery photo and then stealing the customer's food.
0: That's not funny.
1: Right? Not funny at all. People are shocked that someone would attempt a delivery theft, you know, in the age of doorbell cameras.
0: Yeah.
1: But I have to say, I'm actually not surprised. I've actually wondered how these delivery drivers deliver fries without eating them. I can't even make it from a, you know, a fast food window to my house without eating at least half of the fries.
0: Yeah.
1: So, I mean, is it wrong? Yes. Do I understand? Yes, I do, Chris.
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is going to be the biggest wedding of the year. And rumor has it that Taylor Swift is building a castle inside of Madison Square Gardens right now. Isn't this interesting? We will see what the truth really is. She's going to be a Mrs. very soon with Travis Kelce. Here she is now with the fate of Ophelia.

0: music for the workday. That is music from Maroon 5 and This Love. Here we are, July 1st. What are some things we can look forward to this weekend? Well, of course, and the entire month is what we're talking about. America turns 250 this weekend. The World Cup does run through July 19th. And Spider-Man Brand New Day and the live-action Moana hits theaters. 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
6: I'm Todd Stapleton, WPMB Weather. 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For today, we'll see sunny skies with a high of 93. Heat index values as high as 106 today. Tonight, clear skies, a low 75. Sunny on Thursday with a high of 94. Heat index values as high as 107. 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

0: No, that one, Boys to Men. And here we are, July, right? A lot going on. Don't forget that it is National Ice Cream Month. What is the favorite ice cream really of everyone? Which flavor really tops the list? 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

0: 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We are so glad that you found us. We're playing the hits. That is Miles Smith and Stargazing. Look, you found us for the drive into work, the workday soundtrack, and the drive home. So help spread the word. Let your coworkers know why you love us so much. We do play a great lineup of music. I've got the Lumineers and Roxette coming up.
1: 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I'm Jim Taylor. Corn, beans, and Chicago wheat higher at this hour. July corn up 4.25, 417. September corn up 3.5, 420 and a quarter. And December corn 439 and three quarters, up 3 3/4. July beans up 11, 1127 and three quarters. August beans up 9 1/4, 1133 1/2. And November beans up 9 1/4, 1153. July Chicago wheat up 17 3/4, 598 1/2. July KC wheat up 13 1/2, 624 1/2. July bean meal up 210, 306.80. July bean oil up 51 cents, 67.25. Livestock trade, August feeders 365.20, up 60 cents. August live cattle up a nickel, 240.247. July lean hogs down 30 cents, 94.02. Energy market, September Brent crude oil, 71.91, down $1.04. 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

0: Introducing you to newer artists like that one. Olivia Dean, Man I Need. We've got the 4th of July coming up, and there is a right and wrong way to dress up your hot dog this weekend, if that is what you are eating for the 4th and all summer long. 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I'm Andrea Jackson. 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
5: I'm Todd Stapleton, WPMB Weather. 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For today, we'll see sunny skies with a high of 93. Heat index values as high as 106 today. Tonight, clear skies, a low 75. Sunny on Thursday with a high of 94. Heat index values as high as 107. 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First National Bank of Brownstown says happy birthday, America. America's celebrating its 250th birthday this year. They hope that everyone will take time to celebrate and honor our country on the 250th birthday. 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That's Happy Independence Day from First National Bank of Brownstown. Heck Chevrolet of Vandalia would like to say happy birthday to America this 4th of July, the 250th birthday of our nation. 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Music from the John and Dave duo from 5:15 to 7:30. Jake and Michaela from 7:45 to 9:15 leading up to the fireworks at 9:30. 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

0: Music from Matchbox 20 and 3 a.m. We are headed into the 4th of July weekend with a lot of heat waves happening across the U.S. And, you know, we want to stay cool. So crank up that AC, drink plenty of water as you celebrate this weekend. 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And of course, in our house, my husband loves eating ice cream. That'll cool you down too.
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0: It's hard to remake a song like that one. Luke Combs and Fast Car. That was a hit by Tracy Chapman many moons ago. And of course, she won a Grammy for that one. But we love the familiarity, and he does a great job with that one. It's kind of a great road trip song, too. Hey, listen, I've got some more great music on the way from Ed Sheeran, Steve Winwood, and TLC.
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3: This is severe weather season. Severe thunderstorms and tornadoes can develop rapidly. 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We'll bring you the latest forecasts from the National Weather Service and current radar reports. 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

are halfway to this 4th of July weekend. Many of you are starting the celebrations early on Friday. So whatever the plans are, take us with you wherever you go.

0: What a great song. That is Adele and Hello, one of her biggest hits. I remember the first time I heard it, I fell in love with the song. So very good. I'm Andrea Jackson. We've got the latest in tech trends. Tesla has begun testing a production version of its Cybercab that has two seats, but no steering wheel or pedals in Austin, Texas. For now, the testing is being done with a safety monitor in the right passenger seat, according to a video posted on X. So interesting, right? This car technology is fun to watch. That is the latest in tech trends. We will have more tomorrow. Fireworks are cool, but festive flowers last longer. 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
4: 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For today, we'll see sunny skies with a high of 93. Heat index values as high as 106 today. Tonight, clear skies, a low 75. Sunny on Thursday with a high of 94. Heat index values as high as 107. 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

0: to power. Baby, I love your way. Do you need some social interaction? It is a good thing, right? They say going out and celebrating the 4th of July with others, whether you're going for a picnic or just going out to enjoy some fireworks, being with your community is a good thing to do. I would have to agree with that.
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8: 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The Summerfest will start at Vandalia Lake coming up this evening. Carnival will be open from 5 to 9 p.m. Lady Liberty will perform from 6 to 9 p.m. Wild Foam will be there from 7 to 9. The fireworks at 9 o'clock tonight. 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Farina 4th of July coming up on Saturday at Farina Village Park. 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

0: is a fun one. That is Taylor Swift and Opalite. Will she be Mrs. Travis Kelce by the end of the weekend? Rumor has it that things are happening at Madison Square Garden. And now a new rumor today is that they are building a giant castle or have built a giant castle within Madison Square Garden for the wedding. This is getting really interesting. I guess we're going to find out sooner or later what the truth really is.
1: 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I'm Delos Yonke. The day after report day, first day of the third quarter, and we moved a little bit higher. September corn up 3 3/4, 420.5. December up 4 1/4, 440.25. March up 4 3/4, 455.75. August soybeans up 6 1/4, 1130.5. November up 3.5, 1147.25. January up 3 1/4 to 1162. For wheat, September up

0: 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The Dow up 386. 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

0: I'm Todd Stapleton with News Center. The hot and humid conditions will continue around the area today. Forecast today calls for sunny skies, a high 93, heat index values as high as 106, then clear skies tonight, the low 75. Heat and humidity will continue through the work week and into the holiday weekend. National Weather Service in St. Louis says the heat will continue and peak during the work week, but it is still expected to be hot over the weekend, along with some afternoon and evening showers and thunderstorms. The individual that was basically the Fayette County Clerk-elect is now the full-time county clerk ahead of the November election. In a special meeting recently, the Fayette County Board appointed Republican Kara Dugan as the Fayette County Clerk. Back in the March 17th primary, Dugan defeated incumbent Jessica Barker to take the Republican nomination for clerk. And being Dugan is set to run unopposed in the November general election with no opposition filing to run against her, she would have been elected in November anyway and would have officially taken over as clerk on December 1st. Back at their June 9th meeting, the Fayette County Board at that time accepted the resignation of Barker as county clerk. Cheryl Pollard has served as the acting clerk before Dugan was officially appointed. In a 6-3 decision, the U.S. Supreme Court upheld multiple state bans on transgender athletes from competing in women's and girls' sports, leaving some to wonder if the ruling will have an impact on Illinois. The court upheld bans in two states, Idaho and West Virginia, which prohibited individuals who identified as transgender women and girls but were born as biological males from competing in college and youth sports. Governor J.B. Pritzker posted a statement on the social platform X, in which he called the decision a, quote, setback for equality in this nation. Ed Yonka with the Illinois ACLU told the Center Square that the ruling could mean in Illinois for Illinois students.
1: So that leaves it up to Illinois to make this policy, and nothing in Illinois should change as a result of the ruling.
0: In a statement, Attorney General Kwame Raoul reflected Yonka's statement and argued that transgender students in the state, quote, have the right to fully participate in school activities, including sports.
1: These rulings actually impact a very small number of young people. I think the last number I saw from the IHSA of students who had gotten the exemption were something like 3.
0: Previous reporting had suggested there are only about 25 transgender athletes competing in youth sports statewide. Of them, only 3 or 4 play in girls-only sports. A school district based in the Chicago suburb of Palatine is facing an ethics complaint over the alleged misuse of tax dollars in connection with a $93 million bond referendum. Americans for Prosperity Illinois filed the complaint with the Illinois Attorney General, Cook County State's Attorney, and Community Consolidated School District 15's Board and Ethics Commission. District 15 resident Justin Heggie said that Superintendent Laura Hines gave a presentation with flashy promotional videos before the referendum was approved in November of 2022.
2: Immediately, my, you know, red flags went up where I was like, wait a minute, how are they paying for this?
0: Peggy said there should be a full investigation because it's clear to him that laws were broken.
2: This is a line that you can't cross. You can't take tax dollars to put together a campaign to advocate for more tax dollars.
0: Superintendent Hines did not immediately reply to the Center Square's request for comment. Governor J.B. Pritzker has issued a state disaster proclamation after months of severe weather and flooding caused widespread damage across Illinois. From March through last month, Illinois experienced record-breaking severe storms, tornadoes, heavy rainfall, flash flooding, hail, and straight-line winds. The disaster proclamation makes additional state resources and personnel available to support recovery operations and can facilitate requests for state and federal disaster assistance. It includes Coles, Cook, Effingham, Jefferson, Kankakee, LaSalle, McLean, Stevenson, Warren, Winnebago, and Woodford counties. Drivers are urged to be safe on the roadways on July 4th. Illinois Department of Transportation and the Illinois State Police and local law enforcement say there will be zero tolerance for those driving impaired by alcohol, cannabis, or other drugs. IDOT says from July 3rd through July 6th last year, there were 17 deadly crashes in Illinois, resulting in 18 deaths. 4 of the deadly crashes involved drivers who had been drinking. We'll check obituary information up next.
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0: 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Weather for today, sunny with a high of 93. Heat index values as high as 106 today. Tonight, clear skies with a low of 75. For tomorrow, Thursday, sunny with a high of 94. Heat index values as high as 107. It's time for your community calendar on WKRV and WPMB. 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The Summerfest will start at Vandalia Lake coming up this evening. Carnival will be open from 5 to 9 p.m. Lady Liberty will perform from 6 to 9 p.m. Wild Foam will be there from 7 to 9. The fireworks at 9 o'clock tonight. That is day and night number one at Summerfest. Farina 4th of July coming up on Saturday at Farina Village Park. Day full of activities leading up to their musical entertainment and then their fireworks display at 9:30. Great news, Vandalia. 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

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After all, these are your favorite songs, right? Don't worry, we'll keep them coming, because we got you covered. The best music. 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

0: Cause I gotta have faith. 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

0: Oh, fun. That is from the movie K-Pop Demon Hunters, a Grammy Award-winning song that is golden. 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

0: Wildly, madly, deeply. That is music from Savage Garden. Hey, are you going to be having a hot dog this week? And that is some of the most popular food for the 4th of July. But there is a right way to eat your hot dog, a right and a wrong way. Always dress the hot dog, not the bun. Experts recommend the following order for your condiment application. We got the wet, like mustard, like, or ketchup, and then the chunky relish or onions, and then cheese and any spices to top it off. It all sounds good.
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That is music from Sia, Unstoppable. You might be feeling unstoppable for the workday because you got some celebrations coming up this 4th of July weekend. Thank you for listening to us and let us be your fourth soundtrack. Keep it right here.

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0: are playing the best for you, the right songs at the right time. 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
1: They say the holy water's watered down, and this town's lost its faith. 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
5: 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For today, we'll see sunny skies with a high of 93. Heat index values as high as 106 today. Tonight, clear skies, a low 75. Sunny on Thursday with a high of 94. Heat index values as high as 107. 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
0: We love playing your favorites back-to-back and your favorite artists. We all love Benson Boone. Here he is now. Sorry I'm Here for Someone Else.

0: life is unpredictable, but we're not. We guarantee that the next song you hear will be one of your favorites. You can bet on it.
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0: Joel and my life. His daughter, Alexa Ray, says he's doing good. He is in physical therapy and just, you know, dealing with health issues. But what a life that he has had. If you've ever seen him in concert, you know what a legend he is. A great entertainer, too, and all the songs are so good. We've got some more great music on the way for you today.
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6: 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The Summerfest will start at Vandalia Lake coming up this evening. Carnival will be open from 5 to 9 p.m. Lady Liberty will perform from 6 to 9 p.m. Wild Foam will be there from 7 to 9. The fireworks at 9 o'clock tonight. That is day and night number one at Summerfest. Farina 4th of July coming up on Saturday at Farina Village Park. Day full of activities leading up to their musical entertainment and then their fireworks display at 9:30. Great news, Vandalia. 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

0: is music from Olivia Dean. So easy to fall in love. It's kind of nice to play newer artists that you could check out. And she did perform at the Grammys this year. That was a great introduction and did win a Grammy Award. So you know what? I like these newer artists. We got to get to know them so we can expect more great music from Olivia Dean. On the way, Glass Animals, Donna Lewis, and so much more. Keep it right here.
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0: 5 West 5th Street in St. Peter. Again, saying happy birthday to our nation for its 250th birthday.
1: 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I'm DeLoss Yonke. We were higher for the second day in a row, and we had a nice little push at the end of the session, which had September corn up 6, 422 and 3 quarters. December up 6 and a quarter, 442 and a quarter. March up 6 and 3 quarters, 457 and 3 quarter. August soybeans up 9, 1133 and a quarter. November up 5 and a half, 1149 and a quarter. January up 5, 1163 and 3 quarter. September wheat up 10 and 3 quarters at $6. And KC up 9 and 3 quarters, 635. Livestock, August lean hogs down 115, 97 and a nickel. August live cattle down 60, 241.82. The rest of the contracts were a little higher. August feeders down 45, 364.15. 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

That is BB Rexha, David Guetta, and I'm good. I'm Carl Southcott. Welcome to a brand new month, July 1st, or July 1st, as my youngest used to say, back when he was just a little guy. It's magic and rude

0: sounds like everything's getting more expensive. 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

0: That is Taylor Swift and the Fate of Ophelia. I think Taylor Swift, it's safe to say she's a little stressed out right now. I mean, they have a Taylor Swift, Travis Kelce, they have a major wedding coming up. That's putting it lightly. July 3rd, Madison Square Garden, the venue. 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
5: I'm Todd Stapleton, WPMB Weather. 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For today, we'll see sunny skies with a high of 93. Heat index values as high as 106 today. Tonight, clear skies, a low 75. Sunny on Thursday with a high of 94. Heat index values as high as 107. 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

0: That is Shakira and Whenever, Wherever. I've got a little flying tip for you. Today, Wednesday, it's one of the best days to fly, if you didn't know that. 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
5: This is severe weather season. Severe thunderstorms and tornadoes can develop rapidly. 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We'll bring you the latest forecasts from the National Weather Service and current radar reports. 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

are quite the multitasker. 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

0: That is Prince and 1999. Pop superstar Taylor Swift's wedding to three-time Super Bowl winner Travis Kelce will reportedly be a days-long event involving street closures, hundreds of VIPs, a special police detail, and well-funded security measures. Word is the NYPD is preparing to lock down a city block outside Madison Square Garden in the heart of Manhattan. 1,000 guests are expected to attend, many of whom are described as high-profile and VIP by the police department. The ceremony is scheduled for the evening of July 3rd, with the reception running into the early morning hours of July 4th, with A-list performances along the way. 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
9: 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For today, we'll see sunny skies with a high of 93. Heat index values as high as 106 today. Tonight, clear skies, a low 75. Sunny on Thursday with a high of 94. Heat index values as high as 107. 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
0: Now this guy, he is all lined up. He is part of the talent performing for the 50th Macy's 4th of July celebration coming up. It's Shaboozy and Good News.

0: is Alanna Miles and a hit song that's, well, most definitely a tribute to the late Elvis Presley. That is Black Velvet. Money does not make you happy. In fact, many lottery winners, they report becoming less happy, and surveys have actually found that the wealthiest nations are often among the least happy in the world. Overall, contentment is most influenced by close relationships, and there's really no link, basically, between having money and having a more loving marriage or family.
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14: 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Again, saying happy birthday to our nation for its 250th birthday.
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That is Whitney Houston and How Will I Know? I'm Carl Southcott. It is a pretty good bet you're going to have something frozen for dinner tonight. The most popular day for frozen meals would be Wednesday. That's a day of the week that has been described as the cooking from scratch low point for most households. Just how it turns out, I suppose. It's Matthew Wilder and Break My Stride.

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0: is Bruno Mars, and I Just Might. It is that time for the hash for today. 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
5: 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For today, we'll see sunny skies with a high of 93. Heat index values as high as 106 today. Tonight, clear skies, a low 75. Sunny on Thursday with a high of 94. Heat index values as high as 107. 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
7: This is severe weather season. Severe thunderstorms and tornadoes can develop rapidly. At WKRV and WPME, we'll keep you informed when severe weather is a possibility. 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We'll bring you the latest forecasts from the National Weather Service and current radar reports. 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
0: You know, Miles Smith has a tremendous debut album doing very well right now on the charts. My Mess, My Heart, My Life, out right now. It's Miles Smith and Stargazing.

0: Every time I hear that song, I do smile. Brings back good memories. I remember when my boys were just little guys, and they loved the Pixar movies, the Cars films with Lightning McQueen and Mater and that whole gang. And that song used in one of those films, Rascal Flatts' Life is a Highway.
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That is OMD, Orchestral Maneuvers in the Dark, and If You Leave. I'm Carl Southcott, wishing a happy birthday today to singer Tate McRae, actress Pamela Anderson, actress Liv Tyler, actor Dan Aykroyd, actor Alan Ruck, rock singer Debbie Harry. If it's your birthday, have a happy one, all right? It's Hunter Hicks and Golden.

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0: 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The 2026 BET Awards were handed out on Sunday. 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
3: 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For tonight, we'll see clear skies with a low of 75. For tomorrow, Thursday, sunny with a high of 94. Heat index values as high as 107. 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Nutrien Ag of St. Peter hopes everyone will take a moment this weekend to say happy birthday, America. It is the 250th anniversary of our nation. Nutrien Ag hopes everyone has an opportunity to celebrate this 4th of July holiday weekend. This message brought to you by Nutrien Ag of St. Peter at 205 West 5th Street in St. Peter. Again, saying happy birthday to our nation for its 250th birthday.

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0: I think we're now looking at a couple of generations that have looked at that song as an anthem to celebrations, whether we're talking about weddings, sports victories, you know, graduations, bar mitzvahs, you name it. 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
7: 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Lady Liberty will be performing from 6 to 9. Wild Foam from 7 to 9. And the fireworks at 9 o'clock. That is coming up tomorrow, Thursday, at Vandalia Summerfest. 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

The big finish to that, hit me with your best shot. That is Pat Benatar. I'm Carl Southcott with a tip for you. The three things people judge you on the first time that they meet you, you might not be aware, your teeth, your grammar, and how confident you are. It's Justin Bieber and Intentions.

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0: is Alex Warren and Ordinary. 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
5: I'm Todd Stapleton, WPMB Weather. 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For tonight, we'll see clear skies with a low of 75. For tomorrow, Thursday, sunny with a high of 94. Heat index values as high as 107. 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America's celebrating its 250th birthday this year. They hope that everyone will take time to celebrate and honor our country on the 250th birthday. 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
0: Here's Ella Langley, a monster hit song. It is back at number one on the Billboard Hot 100 charts once again. Ella Langley in Choosin', Texas.

0: 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It's strategically planned music programmed by real human beings. Why do we do it?
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0: Who's Bad? Michael Jackson and Bad. That biopic about Michael Jackson, simply entitled Michael, starring Jafar Jackson, Michael Jackson's real-life nephew, has now become the highest-grossing biopic of all time.
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is Bruno Mars and Lady Gaga. 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